So welcome along. Supersonic 70s is Jeff Dorsett. I'm your pilot of these airwaves for the next 60 minutes. Some great 70s tracks. Open up with a one-hit wonder, Jojo Gunn and Run, Run, Run. And then Cloud, I think that came from Holland, if I remember right, and Substitute. So Strike Me on the song comes from Sailor, a cover from another brother, as Squeeze Do Wings. We've got a glam rock hit from the Glitter Band, a double-decker involving John Miles, a special track, a good one, for Gary McNeice, Mr. Northern Ireland. Also a little bit of story about the Bee Gees and a documentary on the TV. And a couple of interviews. Phil Chapman, yes, a great erstwhile producer, but talking about working with Queen. And then Kevin Godley, one quarter of 10cc, so we'll play one of their biggest hits. If you want to get in touch, please do so. The email is chunkyjeff@gmail.com. 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Or get me on WhatsApp, 077-844-89469. Always pleased to hear from you. Supersonic 70s, plenty to get through. Let's go with this, Candlewick Green.

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2: Ah, then this is where we give you the backstory to a particular hit. And this week on Supersonic 70s, we're going to 1975 for Glass of Champagne by Sailor. Made number two in the UK in 75 from an album called Trouble. Now, the song was written by their frontman, George Kougounis. Now, you try saying that one after a few sherbets down at your local. It's a light-hearted song featuring some typical foolish romanticising about the oldest profession in the world. Their first release was a concept album based on the theme of sailors on shore leave. It established the band. The Sailors' founding frontman, Phil Pickett, went on to play keyboards and also doing the harmonica on Culture Club's number one hit, Karma Chameleon. So, story behind the song, Glass of Champagne.

0: 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It's the Glam Rock Hit with Jeff Dorsett.
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2: Now, I actually had the pleasure of interviewing and also introducing both of those there. The Gorilla Band down at New Milton. Yeah, great stuff there. Nice people, great chat, plenty of glam going on here. So we'll give you this, the Glam Rock Hit, Glitter Band. It's called Just For You.

0: this is John Rossen from the Glitter Band. You're now listening to Jeff Dorser.
1: Thank you very much indeed. Right, okay, John, he was there when I did the introducing stuff as well that went on. Quiz coming up shortly, but before we get there, going to play this one, especially for my good friend, Mr. Northern Ireland, Gary McNeice. I know he's a big fan of this, as is Barry, and I thought we'd dig this one out for you. One hit wonder in the end from 1971. Do you remember, Gary? Autumn.

0: Premiership Pop Quiz. Now, here's Jeff Dorsett.
1: So that was My Little Girl by a band called Autumn. Three questions for you. All sorts of options coming your way. Answers in about 30 minutes. Now, Barry Manilow had his first success with which song? There's a three-way chance on this. Barry Manilow's first success in the UK, was it Could It Be Magic, I Write the Songs, or Mandy? So, Barry Manilow, first success, was it Could It Be Magic, I Write the Songs, or Mandy? Question number two, Beggar's Banquet is an album by whom? And question number three, this is a tough one, what was Prince's first album released in 1978? As I said, just for fun, answers, about half an hour.

That's Roger Glover out of Deep Purple. He's a bass player, but he's also a great producer. And he did that, turned out to be a one-hit wonder for him there, Love Is All. And it was the Butterfly Ball coming right there. OK, Blue Mink up next.

0: along as a band, Blue Mink, Madeline Bell and Roger Cook were the key members of it there. Cook of Greenaway, wonderful people. Remember doing an interview with Roger Cook. He now lives in Nashville and super to talk to because his songwriting in the 70s, they were so big, weren't they? Cook and Greenaway, coming your way.
1: The best of British supersonic 70s with Jeff Dossett.
0: Right, now the idea here is I want you to nominate some people. It could be a song, it could be a solo artist, could be a band. Best of British. Remember all the acts that you could come up with and send it on an email to chunkyjeff@gmail.com. I bet Gary McNeice will come up with a few. So Best of British, it is a feature that we have. You can send it on chunkyjeff, chunkyjeff@gmail.com, or you can do it on WhatsApp 077-844-89469. Today's nomination is the wonderful Sutherland Brothers and Quiver and the Arms of Mary. Best of British. Get involved.

to get any better than that. Southern Brothers and Quiver and the Arms of Mary. It's our Best of British nomination. And you can do it. Get on there on the email, chunkyjeff@gmail.com. Now, a great artist, sadly no longer with us, John Miles. He had some terrific stuff. Everybody plays music. It's such a long song. We played it several times. But also he went on for years to be the music director for Tina Turner. But John Miles has had such a varied career. So I'm going to play two songs as a double decker. The second one is Slow Down. But the first one is a Northern Soul gem called 1 Minute Every Hour. And I always remember it was on the Orange label.

0: couple of great songs there by John Miles. First up, 1 minute in every hour, and then Slow Down. And if you want two songs by the same artist, it's a double decker. That's how you headline it. Send on an email, chunkyjeff@gmail.com. Right, interview time. Let's go with this one. Now, picking a support act is always a little bit scary. I can remember Aerosmith decided they would have Kiss as their support act. By the time they got on there, the stage had been ripped up and burnt, and Aerosmith and Steven Tyler and the gang had to follow that. Very difficult. Now, the other one that you didn't want to tour with and have as a support was Queen. And here, a producer, Phil Chapman, talks about how they prepared.
1: Yes, and they weren't afraid, were they? In the early days, I mean, you split the book, or I did when I was reading it there, into several categories. There was the early days, 71 to 75. I mean, they were low on the bill, but often would blow people away. And I should think there were a lot of people, I don't know if you've got any particular stories, Phil, but I should think there are some people who got put out on the road with them, where Queen were low down on the bill, but they'd already gained a bit of a reputation, and you were the top of the bill. And suddenly you see these guys and you think, do you know, we've got to follow them later on. I'd rather not have them on the bill. Anything like that, Phil?
2: Yeah, well, the biggest band that happened to was Motley Hoople, who were Queen's introduction to major touring, both in the UK and in the US, although in the US it was sadly cut short. But that was Queen's introduction to playing larger theatres rather than doing college gigs, and they rose to the occasion. As I said earlier, they had utter self-belief and utter commitment. So when they turned up to rehearse for the Motley Hoople tour, they were in a freezing cold old cinema that had all the seats taken out, and the stage was mocked up at in front of where the screen went, and all of the Motley Hoople road crew were there in scarves, hats, two jumpers and a thick coat. Queen arrived in all their thin satin stage gear, yeah, because they wanted to rehearse exactly as it would be, so that anything that could needed ironing out, they would find it there and then. And it was that attention to detail and commitment to getting it right, commitment to excellence really, that carried them through. And Motley Hoople saw the results at first hand. When they had a support band that were getting asked for encores and were getting growing crowds as their reputation grew as the tour progressed.

0: Just ahead of an interview on Supersonic 70s with 10cc, let's give you the answer to the quiz and hopefully you manage to get 3 out of 3. The first one, you had a three-way chance on this one. Barry Manilow and his first success in the UK. I said, was it A, Could It Be Magic, B, I Write the Songs, or C, Mandy? The answer, C, Mandy. Question number two, Beggar's Banquet is an album by whom? We're talking Rolling Stones. And question number three, I thought it'd be the toughest one of all. Did you get this? What was Prince's first album called, released in 1978? For You was the album. Rolling Stones did Beggar's Banquet. And the first success for Barry Manilow in the UK was Mandy. Right, we now have a second interview. Now, what a talent 10cc were and why. Tremendous. Four songwriters. We're going to talk very much here to one of them, Kevin Godley, and then play one of the songs that he wrote with Lowell Cream.
1: I have to ask you this. How did it feel? 10cc days. I think I'm right in saying that it's the only group I know with four lead singers and four writers. I might be wrong, but I think it's the only one I can ever think of that had guys that alternated so well. Can you think of another one?
2: I can't. I was going to say the Beatles for a minute, but no, that wasn't quite the case with them because they had a producer as well and we produced ourselves.
1: You did, yeah.
2: I think one of the contributing factors to the kind of music we made was the fact that we were living out of town. We were working out of Stockport in Lancashire, so we were well out the centre. So the influences that we had musically were totally different to everybody else's. We weren't trendy, in inverted commas. So we could kind of do what we want. We were an individualist unit, all four of us, and it worked well. The chemistry was good.
1: Absolutely.

talking about the songwriting skills of Kevin Godley as part of 10cc, I was just looking down the CD I got in front of me, their greatest hits. He wrote or co-wrote Rubber Bullets, Donna. He also co-wrote The Dean and I, which we have there. Plenty of good stuff that they did, didn't they? Super. Right, going to play a Bee Gees track next because I saw a great documentary in the last month or so. Their life story from top to bottom. And this was the title of it. It's called How to Mend a Broken Heart. This is the documentary.

0: So check out that documentary. It's called How to Mend a Broken Heart. Bee Gees.
1: American anthems, the biggest selling songs, supersonic 70s.

0: And with Paul Simon, Mother and Child Reunion from 1972. That's about where we've got to leave it. Thanks very much for your company. Hope you enjoyed Supersonic 70s. Keep the requests coming in, especially for Best of British and anything else you want to hear from the 70s, and send it on an email, chunkyjeff@gmail.com. Stay safe, stay well, look after one another.
1: Jeff Dawson, Supersonic 70s.

0: ければ。
1: This is Kev Reed. And the beat goes on and on and on and on, on and on and on and on. Yes, you're playing.

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0: That's the Beatles, Love Me Do, the Fab Four. Coming up to 7 minutes after 8 o'clock. Good morning. Welcome along to the Big L. It's Saturday, the 26th of September. It's nice to have your company today. Nice and upbeat this morning. Plenty of coffee, see?
1: The heart and soul of rock and roll, Big L.
0: It's emotions. Yeah, having the best of my love.

There we go, that's the Emotions with the Best of My Love this morning here on the Big L, just gone 10 past 8. Nice sunny morning here on the East Coast as well, and it's not too cold this morning. It's about 11 degrees at the moment, which is a little bit different. It was about 8 yesterday, so it's 11 today, so hopefully the sun will stay shining all day. I'll set my outdoor cinema up later on this afternoon. Morning to Tony Ting. Tony's thrown the emails this morning already, so hope you're having a good morning, Tony. You're not in work or anything like that, you know, enjoying your Saturday morning with a cup of tea, coffee. It's Stephanie DeSykes now on the Big Al, born with a smile on my face. Good morning, welcome to Saturday Live.

There we go. That's the mystery tune here on Big L International on this Saturday morning. If you know what it is, let me know. 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

0: Oh, there's an electrician. Just what I want. What's the number? 01227 39.
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0: Missed it.
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I can't get the satisfaction by the Rolling Stones here on the bigger. Halloween decorations gone up in our house. Yes, we're ready for Halloween. If my wife had a way, the Christmas decorations would be up as soon as the Halloween ones came down. But it's my daughter's birthday on the 14th of November. So, it doesn't happen until the 15th. Is that a Sunday this year? I can't think. I think it's a Sunday this year, the 15th. But yeah, Christmas is everywhere now, isn't it? No matter where you go, where you shop, you know, you retune your DAB radio and you find Christmas stations on there now and Christmas stations on the TV earlier and earlier. And it's only September the 26th.

That's Rockwell, Somebody's Watching Me. A bit of an 80s tune, that one. It's one that gets played a lot around Halloween, that tune. It certainly does.

There we go. That's today's mystery tune on 1255 808 113 on the phones, studiobigrradio.co.uk. On the emails today, Welsh rocker Dave Edmonds now. Oh, morning, Dave.

Spatulas, I believe. European Day of Languages today, National Doodle Day, and World Maritime Day. 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Yeah, that works best, doesn't it? ABBA.

That's ABBA with Ring Ring this morning here on the Big L. Morning to John and Marilyn. Got a nice little story about the... I can't really talk about that yet, can I? Do that later. Yeah, do that a bit later. Morning to David and Trina as well. They would like a request this morning from Jay and the Americans. This is one I haven't played for a while, actually, this one.

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Sisters and the Papas, 1966 from the Big L Fib 500. That's Monday, Monday. One hit wonder coming up now from Joyce Sarney. Liverpudlian was Joyce Sarney. Started as a folk music and comedy performer in the Crabtrees in the 60s with her brother Hal and Derek Marsden. Yes, they did. This song was a novelty song between the singer and Mr. Punch, and it's called Naughty, Naughty, Naughty. Remember this?

0: That's it, on fire. Ruby is the one here on the Big L. Welcome to part two of the show. Neil Sedaka's on the way with his last song together. It's his breakup with his writing partner, wasn't it?
1: The heart and soul of rock and roll, Big L.
0: Oh, I forgot we started with the Kinks. That was for Dave. Hope you enjoyed that, Dave.

0: there's an electrician. Just what I want. What's the number? 01227 39. Missed it.
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8: Riding with him. 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

Decades time now on the Big L. It's the Fives today, 65, 75 and 85. 1 week at the top of the charts this day in 65 for the Walkers.

Vanessa Walker's 1 week at the top of the charts. This day in 65, jump a decade to 75. 4 weeks at the top of the chart for this. It made the main number one on the back of a programme about the Ark Royal on the BBC. It was used as the theme tune. It's Rod Stewart with Sailing.

There we go, that's Rod Stewart. We're sailing here on the Big Out, number one. On this day. 4 weeks at the top of the chart. Monitor Rochelle as well. I'm uploading some music on my other internet connection, which my internet phone's on. So here you go. It doesn't work very well, unfortunately, people. I'm doing that. But morning to you. Thank you for the phone call. Nice to hear from you. We jump another decade to 1985. Number one, 4 weeks at the top of the chart for this one as well, for Mick Jagger and David Bowie, raising money for, somebody at my door, raising money for Band-Aid, Live Aid and things like that.

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0: That's the Beatles. They all live in a yellow submarine.
1: Hi, Simon. It's Michelle.
0: Morning.
1: Charlie's young lady.
0: Morning.
1: I just wanted to check in and say good morning.
0: Good morning to you. Who else? We had a couple of emails today. And one I couldn't talk about a little bit earlier on today. Who will tell us what today's mystery tune was? Did you get today's mystery tune? I got today's mystery tune. Yeah, there was a massive clue in that mystery tune today, wasn't there? Huge.
2: Morning, Simon.
0: Morning.
2: I think we've got this tune. It's Run for Home by Lindisfarne. Yeah, we've been there to Lindisfarne. We went there a few years ago, and it's beautiful. All the birds and that. We went on a boat trip round the islands and that, and Farne Islands. And, so all the, the puffins in the holes, building the nests in the holes and that. Great. Thank you very much. Bye.
0: Thank you very much for your call this morning. That was John and Marilyn at Toten. Getting the answer right today. And obviously, I couldn't talk about that little story earlier on. Okay, first one in with the correct answer today was Tony Ting. Morning, Tony. Accolade to Tony. Hot in the heels to Tony was Charles. Then Dave in Bristol. Morning to Dave in Bristol. David and Trina came through with the correct answer today. I think we played your song as well, didn't we? And morning to Dave as well, who said, please play Don't Forget to Dance by the Kinks, which we did just after 9 o'clock. Here's today's mystery tune.

There we go. That was today's mystery tune here on Big Al International. Run for home. We shall do another one next Saturday here on the Big Al. I think I've got time to squeeze two in. Perhaps two more before we go. Ian Jury.

in the dock of Tiger Bay, on the road to Mandalay, from Bombay to Santa Fe, over the hills

0: T and Julie and the Blockheads. 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
0: It's Danny next on the Big L Studio. 12 into the afternoon with you. 5 o'clock today is Rick. A chart show from Danny at 6. Paul at 7. And Phil at 8 o'clock. That's it from me. I'll be back tomorrow afternoon for Just Great Songs on a Sunday. Hopefully you could join me then. Stand by for Danny. I'll catch you soon here on the Big L.

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0: good morning. Goedemorgen. Bonjour. And thanks to Simon, he's back tomorrow. Rascals and a beautiful morning. This is a beautiful morning here. Sun is shining. Temperature's 20 centigrade. 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
0: 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Welcome to the show.

0: The Storks and Lay Down. Good morning, John and Tom and Linda and Nico in Antwerp, Sylvia in Amsterdam, Leo in Ostend, Patricia Lukic in Munich and Anita in Epsom. Lyric line competition number one for the day. I used to wake up in the morning, I used to feel so bad. What's the song who sings it? You think you know the answer? 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So I used to wake up in the morning, I used to feel so bad. What's the song? Who sings it?
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0: These are Manassas. This one's called It Doesn't Matter.

0: Steve Stills, Chris Hillman, Dallas Taylor, Paul Harris, Freddie Samuels, Al Perkins and Joe Lala, Manassas, and It Doesn't Matter on Big Al International. Lots of birthdays today on the 26th of September, as there are Lynn Anderson, Brian Ferry from Roxy Music, Dick Hextall-Smith was in Alexis Corner and in John Mayall's Blues Breakers, Olivia Newton-John, George Gershwin, Marty Robbins, who else we got here? We got Julie London, Charles Chambers from the Chambers Brothers, Craig Chiquito for Jefferson Starship, and also Georgie Fame. How about some Roxy music?
1: There's a new sensation.
0: Do the strength.
1: A fabulous creation. A danceable solution.

on. If you're new to John, then have you never been mellow? Before that, Roxy Music and Do the Strength on Big L International. Some wrong answers came in to lyric line number one. I used to wake up in the morning, I used to feel so bad. We are looking for a 60s song by a British band here. But we're not looking for Roger Whittaker and not for Cat Stevens. If you think you know the answer to this one, email studio@biglradio.co.uk. Calls 0125-808-113. Back to the 50s now with Julie London and Fly Me to the Moon.

0: Julie London and Fly Me to the Moon. On the way to Chambers Brothers. That's after this.
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5: On Saturday morning on the dot, the sun was up, but Fred was not. He found his kids had scoffed the lot. They'd eaten all the cornflakes. Well, you can't blame them, really. 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
6: "Who's eating all the cornflakes?" he said. But his wife said, "Come on, it's Saturday. You can do the washing up. I'm off to the shops." And Fred said, "Well, while you're at it, for goodness sake, buy another packet of Kellogg's cornflakes."
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8: Hello, darling. 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
7: Certainly, madam. 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A loaf of good food makes lovely sandwiches.
8: 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Will Mother's Pride go with caviar and champagne?
7: Mother's Pride goes with everything, madam. It's really special.
8: Oh.
7: Stands out from other breads like, a diamond in a bag of nuts.
8: Diamonds? Darling, why didn't you say so? I'll take all the diamonds. I mean, loaves you've got.
9: Coffee debt. Supra debt. Supra koffie van Vanille, de lekkerste die er is.
0: Good morning,

People get ready, the Chambers Brothers on Big L International. Good morning, Charmaine in South Africa. And also good morning to Anita in Epsom. Two songs on the way for you, Anita. Starting off with Marty Robbins from 1960 in El Paso, followed by Connie Francis and Vacation.

Connie Francis and Vacation. Before that, Marty Robbins and El Paso on Big L International. More wrong answers to the competition. Lyric line number one. 60 song, British band, Not The Move. Not Roger Whittaker, not Cat Stevens we are looking for. I used to wake up in the morning, I used to feel so bad. What's this song who sings in studio at miguelradio.co.uk? Call us 01255 808 113. Some Dutch bands now. After tea.

After Tea, and we will be there after tea from 1968 on the Big Island. Good morning, John in Marilyn in Tooten near Nottingham. And also good morning to Albert Tans in Makkum in Friesland. Another Dutchman now, Earth and Fire and Love of Life. Good morning, how are you doing? You're listening to the 60s and 70s Shuffle Show, wonderful Big Island International. On a sunny Saturday morning over here.

Then Fire and Love of Life, Good Morning, Pete in Coventry. Yes, we'll do that one. But for now, it's Lynn Anderson in Rose Garden. It's not. I'll do that one later on.

push the wrong number in on the CD. So not Lynn Anderson. I've also got one by Looking Glass, Brandy. The last chance to take part of lyric line number one. I used to wake up in the morning, I used to feel so bad. Was a song who sings it. 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Call 01255 881 13. 60 song British band we are looking for. This one's for Pete in Coventry by Matt Monroe. We're gonna change your world. I wish we could.

Matt Monroe, we're gonna change the world. Good morning, Tony Ting in Harrow in Middlesex. And Katharina in Mendon and Sylvia in Amsterdam. Welcome to the show. We're closing down with Lily Klein, number one. I used to wake up in the morning, I used to feel so bad. We were looking for The Who and pictures of Lily. Correct answers, Anita in Epsom, John and Tom and Linda and Nico in Antwerp. Leo in Ostend, Katharina in Maine, and Albert in Markham in Friesland, John in Teutone, and Marilyn, of course, and Tony Ting in Harrow in Middlesex got the correct answer. Let's do another one. Second one for today goes like this. There's nothing you can do that can be done. There's nothing you can do that can be done. What's that one? Studio@miguelradio.co.uk, calls 012-558-08113.

1967, The Who and Pictures of Lily. Pictures of Lily. Lynn Anderson. For Maria in Antwerp, Rose Garden.

0: garden. Lynn Anderson in the Rose Garden. On the way, Georgie Fame.
1: Oh, there's an electrician. Just what I want. What's their number? 01227 39. Missed it.
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Still playing our second lyrical line competition? There's nothing you can do that can't be done. What's the song in the

Chum Heisman's Coliseum and Walking in the Park. Excellent day for a walk in the park.

Take 40 of the most popular records in Britain today, add a dash of the promising newcomers, a sprinkling of golden oldies, mix it up with a top personality DJ, shove it through a 75,000-watt transmitter, and you've got...

Chafe, it's the Dead Earth said, Run to the Sun. Before that, John Heisman's Colosseum and Walking in the Park. All the way, BZN and also Boudewijn de Groot for John in the Koppel. And als de rook om je hoofd is verdwenen. But first, this one by BZN. Maybe someday.

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Next, an Italian song, Gigi Viola Cinquetti, La Giorgia.

Chiquiola Chiquetti and La Pioggia on Big L International. Now closing down lyric line number two, there's nothing you can do that can be done. We were looking for the Beatles, of course, and All You Need Is Love. Correct answers, John and Tom and Linda and Nico in Antwerp, Leo in Austin and Sylvia in Amsterdam, Katerina in Mainens, got it right, Albert in Markham in Friesland, Pete in Coventry, Tony Ting in Harrow in Middlesex, John and Marilyn in Tooten near Nottingham, and Anita in Epsom. Let's do another one, the third and last one for today. Goes like this. There's a 5 minutes break and that's all you take for a cup of cold coffee and a piece of cake. 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

Yes, it still goes. All You Need Is Love. Love is all you need. Love is all you need. Beatles 1967 on Big L International. En Albert in Makkum in Friesland monstreert de T-set en In Your Eyes. What was next?

So remains this in the competition, third and last lyrical line competition. Not Paul Jones we are looking for. There's a 5 minute break and it's all you take for a cup of coffee and a piece of cake. It's a 60s song by a British male singer we are looking for. Studio at miguelradio.co.uk, calls 0125-588-113. This day in history, what happened on the 26th of September? That's what I'm going to tell you now. 1957, Bernstein and Sondheim's musical West Side Story premieres in New York City. 1965, Queen Elizabeth decorates the Beatles with the Order of the British Empire at Buckingham Palace. 1969, the Beatles release Abbey Road album. The album is the 11th official album released by the Beatles. 1961, Bob Dylan makes his public debut. And 1966, the first Chevrolet Camaro appeared.

ABBA and Eagle on Big L International. Ten to midday on the Big L, 10 to 1 in Central Europe. Last chance to take part of the competition, third and last lyric line competition, 60 song, British male singer we are looking for. There's a 5 minute break and that's all you take for a cup of cold coffee and a piece of cake. We're not looking for Marty Wilde here, that's the wrong answer. And also not for Tom Jones. Studio at miguelradio.co.uk, call 0125-588-113. Crosby, Stills and Nash now. A long time gone. Track from their debut album, an album from 1969.

0: Crosby, Stills and Nash, a long time gone, nearly the end of the show.
1: Such a love.
0: Hope you did enjoy the music the past 2 hours here on wonderful Big Al International. Third and last lyrical line competition. There's a 5 minutes break and that's all you take for a cup of cold coffee and a piece of cake. We were looking for Cat Stevens and Matthew and Son. Correct answers for John and Tom and Linda and Nico in Antwerp, from Sylvia in Amsterdam and Leo in Ostend. Katharina in Mainland with a correct answer, Anita in Epsom, Albert in Markham in Friesland, Pete in Coventry, Tony Ting in Harrow in Middlesex, and John and Marilyn in Tooten near Nottingham. So thanks for the emails, for taking part of the competitions and for listening to the show. There's another 60s and 70s shuffle show next Saturday here on the Big Al. But I'll be back here tonight as well between 6 and 7, between 7 and 8 Central European time. That's for the Big Al Top 20 Offshore Chart Show. We will do the wonderful Radio London Top 20 from the 10th of October 1965. And also be back on Monday afternoon, of course, for the lunchtime shuffle show between 12 and 2. That's between 1 and 3 Central European time. Enjoy the rest of your day, enjoy your weekend. It's going to be nice weather all over the weekend. And I'll see you this evening or otherwise on Monday afternoon for another show. Love and peace to all of you. Here's Cat Stevens and Matthew and Son.

ABC on BLS National. And Look of Love for Saturday afternoon. Good afternoon. Stuart Ross here, keeping you company and playing some oldies for you. This one, Gary Brooker, No More Fear of Flying, all right?

and the long version of Driver's Seats. So how about this next one? Let's go back in time with something from this group. This is Chris Rea, and it's All Gone. Big L on a Saturday afternoon, and it's Stu playing some music for you.

Forest from Rocking the Boats on a Saturday afternoon. Great stuff. That's a 12-inch long version. And two of the long songs. We'll play this one.

Status Quo, Roll Me Over, Let Me Down, Let Me In, the Vibe long version. Brilliant stuff, do like that, really do. Okay, should we have some America? I think so. And also REO Speedwagon, we can have some of that as well. Before that, it's this one, the long version of Do It Again, Steely Dan for you on Big L for a Saturday afternoon, yeah?

do it again from Steely Dan, the long, long version. And why not? Big L here, Stuart Ross, give me company till 2 this afternoon. And then Julian, so that he takes the air chair, as it were, don't you know? Here's a good one, 1975 for this one, America, Sister Golden Hair.

And that is New Orleans, the city of New Orleans, and a great song from Arlo Guthrie. And so is this, REO Speedwagon, this one's for me.

great stuff. 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Sounds like a good idea to me. Do you remember this one? Chris Rainbow to sing.

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The year for that one. Brilliant stuff. All right, let's go back in time even more. And this one. This is Peter and Peace.

sound tonight from the early 70s. And how about this one? Love is Like Oxygen, the full-length album version from Sweet on Big L.

promise lots of fear and skating too much this afternoon, but it's going to be a little bit of a mad Saturday, as it always is. I hope you're happy and weak, and I hope you're well today, and everything in your world's fine. If not, hope we can make it that much better between now and 5 o'clock. Remember, it gets better after 5 o'clock, so you've got to hang in there till 5 to get the entertainment that happens with Rick Ainley after 5 today. Right now, Saturday afternoon, this is Julian Bright, bursting with enthusiasm, always ready to entertain you. Suffering from a cold today. Need some cold sympathy today, I think.

And you thought it'd be soulful version. Amy Stewart came along and made it disco style. 1979, Knock on Wood here, Big L International. Saturday afternoon. Good afternoon. Great to have you here today. What's in store on the show today? Details coming up. Watch you drinking.

0: going to tell you a story. My TV wouldn't work the other night. Just wouldn't work. I couldn't get it to work. And then I realised it wasn't my TV. After playing around with everything, unplugging everything, resetting everything, and thinking, what the hell's going on? Just getting quite kind of, you know when you've had a long day and your TV won't work. I wanted to go to bed, stick the TV, and watch a bit of TV and fall asleep. And that couldn't happen because the TV channel that I was trying to watch wouldn't work. So I assumed it was the TV, and it wasn't. Stupid me. And I ended up watching some videos of that song, and she's made some great songs, that lady. Big star of 2026, Olivia Dean, as we play the widest selection of music on a Saturday. Prove that, we go from that to this, and up and down across the decades on a Saturday, the heart and soul of rock and roll. This is Big Al International.
1: The devil went down to Georgia. He was looking for a soul to steal. He was in a bind because he was way behind and he was willing to make a deal. When he came across this young man sawing on a fiddle and playing it hot, and the devil jumped up on a hickory stump and said, boy, let me tell you what. I guess you didn't know it, but I'm a fiddle player too. And if you'd care to take a dare, I'll make a bet with you. Now you play pretty good fiddle, boy, but give the devil his due. I bet a fiddle of gold against your soul because I think I'm better than you. The boy said, my name's Johnny, and it might be a sin, but I'll take your bet, and you're gonna regret, 'cause I'm the

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And fire flew from his fingertips as he rosined up his bow. And he pulled the bow across the strings and it made an evil hiss. And then a band of demons joined in.

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And he laid that golden fiddle on the ground at Johnny's feet. Johnny said, "Devil, just come on back if you ever want to try again. 'Cause I told you once, you son of a gun.

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1: Oh, there's an electrician. 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What's their number? 01227 39. Missed it.
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0: now you're on the radio now. You know when this red light comes on? Do you know what a red light means?
1: Yes.
0: You've been to a red light area?
1: Yes.
0: Ever before?
1: Yes.
0: You have?
1: Yeah.
0: What happens when the red light's on?
1: Depends what area you're in.
0: When you're in the studio, it means the mic is live.
1: It does say that on your little light up in the corner.
0: There, it says mic live, yeah? That means that's.
1: I thought that was a person.
0: That mean, what, mic live? That would be mic. A great name for a DJ,
1: wouldn't it?
0: Yeah. Mic live.
1: There you go.
0: I thought of another great name for a DJ the other day.
1: Okay.
0: I've forgotten what it is now. But I did think about it. And okay. thought. Anyway, how you doing?
1: I'm good. How are you?
0: I have a technical man in the studio today. You know when you work at a big radio station, not that this isn't a big radio station, this is a great radio station, but when you work on a station that rhymes with the word fart and things like that, they have a little man that sits in the studio and tells you what you can and can't say.
1: Yes.
0: And most of the time it's, don't say that, don't say that, don't do that. And
1: which we have to do to you quite a lot.
0: No, not really. I think I'm quite well behaved, don't you?
1: You are.
0: Most of the time. Anyway, you got a question, haven't you?
1: It's not so much of a question. It's just a towel. You get out of the bath.
0: Yeah.
1: You're clean.
0: Yeah.
1: You dry yourself with a towel.
0: Yeah.
1: Why does it need washing? Because it's never dirty, because you're always clean when you get out.
0: Have you got the answer to that?
1: No.
0: You haven't?
1: No. So if somebody's got the answer,
0: yeah,
1: let us know.
0: That is a good question.
1: Yeah. How does a towel ever get dirty? Because it only ever dries you when you're clean.
0: Yeah, but sometimes you don't get all the dirt off you, do you? I like a bath.
1: There you go.
0: I like to lay in the bath.
1: Only problem with a bath, I feel that you're just bathing in your own dirt.
0: Yeah.
1: Sorry.
0: Maybe. But you can relax, can't you? You know these hot nights that we've had? I've gotten a cold bath before bed.
1: Oh, no, no, no.
0: Cold bath before bed. Stuck the aircon on. Last night, left the aircon on all night. It was cold when I woke up this morning. And then when I went out the door, and it was like, whew.
1: It's nice for somebody to be able to afford aircon.
0: Well, it heats as well. It's friendly to the environment and all that. Not really bothered about that, but there we go. I didn't just say that, by the way. This is a great version of Band on the Run. Have a listen to this, the Foo Fighters version. Although, Paul McCartney song, great version. Check it out. Saturday afternoon, it's Big Al International.

0: learning some interesting stuff today. I have a man of intelligence, great intelligence. He doesn't actually work on the radio stuff. Just here, just doing some stuff, doing some technical stuff. It's not anything to do with the radio station, but he's here and he didn't bring coffee. So anyway, what else did you want to mention to the world today?
1: When it rains.
0: Yeah.
1: And like the weatherman or lady person says, we do 4 inches of rain. Over what size area is that 4 inches of rain due? Because it's, you don't get 4 inches of rain just over East Anglia, because we'd probably all drown. But it's got to be over, is it like a square metre? Is it a square? What is it?
0: Why don't you chat GPT it? Should we chat GPT and see what it says?
1: I can't, I'm dyslexic. I wouldn't be able to spell it.
0: What, chat or GPT?
1: Both.
0: Or how about it?
1: That's
0: a bit too technical,
1: that's
0: yeah?
1: That's it, yeah, I'm done.
0: And you're the technical man in the studio. Right, let's do this right now.
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You know when you're playing the song on the radio that's nearly 50 years old, you know it's that good because we're still playing it on the radio all those years later. These are this afternoon's 2:33 Golden Classics. See if you remember these three songs today.

go now from Man on a Saturday here, Big Al International. With you through till 5 o'clock today. I like this song. We've been playing this every week for a few weeks now. This is brilliant.

0: Planet coming up. Then after 3 o'clock, we'll get interactive. Ask you the big question of the day as well. Stand by, it's right here.
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eyes. Welcome to the best time of the week, Saturday afternoon. Bursting with enthusiasm, ready to entertain you. Big show to come between now and 5 o'clock today. Hope you can stick around.

till 5 o'clock. Good afternoon. It's great to have your company today. Today, does it belong in a fridge? Does it belong in a shelf? What are the in things and the not-so-in things in 2026? What are the top things that ladies like a man to wear in 2026? You know, we're getting to that time of the year when you're thinking that maybe you've got to stop wearing the shorts. I like wearing shorts all year round and all that kind of thing. As little as possible, but not quite to the extreme of that, you know? And what is the best password you should have? Best security you should have on any device, and passwords and all that kind of thing. Personally, they drive me crazy. Talking passwords as well. Still coming up between now and five.

big question of the day. I'm going to do that for you. Find out how clever you're feeling this afternoon. And the Golden Classics, of course, as well, all on the way. Saturday, officially the best time of the week. Good afternoon. How you doing? It's great to have your company today. My love.

0: Question of the day coming up. Are you the most intelligent person listening to the radio this afternoon? Hello?
1: Hello.
0: Oh, you are going to say that you're there.
1: I am here, yeah.
0: People come in here, right, and they won't say anything. They'll just pull faces at me and things like that, and people will think he's really talking to nobody. Nobody will think that you're actually there. Can you just say hello?
1: Hello.
0: Introduce yourself to the world. What are you doing?

0: Stand by this afternoon to prove to the world that you are the most intelligent person listening to the radio this afternoon. And if you can answer the big question of the day, if you'd like to have a guest today, you can text, you can WhatsApp, you can email, you can message via the radio station app, and you can even pop down to the radio station and bring some coffee, if you like. That would be lovely. The big question of the day, are you the most intelligent person listening to the radio? Possibly, if you can answer this today. What has four fingers and a thumb but is not alive? What has four fingers and a thumb but is not alive? No point in Googling that, you know, because you won't find the answer. What has four fingers and a thumb but it's not alive? It's the big question of the day. We'll give you a while, see if you can work it out today.
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Standby this afternoon. A little quiz coming up. Are you in or out in 2026? What are the things that are in or out in 2026? We're going to let you know, give you the details, and I might actually bring in the person that's doing his community service in the studio to have a guest with you today as well.

0: In the end, it doesn't really matter. It doesn't matter if you get the questions right or wrong. Are you ready?
1: Go on, then.
0: I'm just going to bring you in here because you know your name, even though you're going red. How many years have I known you? 20 years? And I've never known you to go red. Tell me if you think these things are in or out. Just shout out the answer. In or out? Smart speaker. In or out?
1: Out.
0: In. An adult hat.
1: Now,
0: do you know what an adult hat is?
1: No.
0: That could be anything, couldn't it?
1: That could.
0: It could be some of that online shopping that you do, or it could be like just a hat that you wear in the winter. You saying in or out?
1: Out.
0: It's in. A T-shirt. In or out?
1: I'm going to have to go for in, aren't I?
0: You got all three wrong so far. washing powder, in or out?
1: Out.
0: Out is correct.
1: Yes.
0: Do you use washing powder or do you do the little capsules? Or does the missus do that kind of stuff?
1: No, I do a lot of it. She uses tallow and ash.
0: Oh, no idea what that is.
1: Could tell you don't do it.
0: I do, unfortunately. Canteen drink, in or out?
1: Out.
0: Out. You're getting better. Envelopes, in or out?
1: Out.
0: Correct. Electric toothbrush, in or out?
1: In.
0: Are you looking at the answers now?
1: Yeah.
0: Diet Coke, in or out?
1: In.
0: Correct. Dog treats, in or out?
1: In. It depends how hungry you are, really, isn't it?
0: No, you're doing well. Three-piece suite, as in a sofa and two chairs, in or out?
1: Out.
0: Out. Hi-fi, in or out?
1: Out.
0: And finally, popcorn.
1: Out.
0: In. Oh, you did well there. Ins and outs in 2026. We had them all for you here this afternoon.
2: Remember this golden classic.
0: Here come the 3:30.

33 Golden Classics. We take you back in time. Where were you? What were you doing when you first heard these songs? Do you remember the songs? Do you remember who sings them? Can you remember what year they're from? This afternoon, it's the Golden Classics.

0: 3:33 Golden Classics. You want to play along, don't you?
1: I'd like to.
0: Okay, well, we'll do them after this. The 3:33 Golden Classics Saturday afternoon, officially the best time of the week. Wherever you are, whatever you're up to, thanks for switching this on this afternoon. Stick around, we're here till 5 tonight.

0: It is Heart and Soul. What year?
1: Oh, I don't know on that one.
0: You've got to come a little bit closer so we can hear you. No, Heart and Soul, what year?
1: Say 1984.
0: Yeah, well done. Gallagher and Lyle, I want to stay with you.
1: 1986.
0: Wrong.
1: Well, what was it then?
0: I can't remember. Hollies, Can't Let Go.
1: 70s.
0: Lower.
1: 60s.
0: Yeah. 60.
1: What year were you born? 60. 64.
0: I wasn't born in 1964, that's for sure.
1: I'm sure you were.
0: No, I was born in 1978.
1: Close enough.
0: Work that out. Anyway, those are the golden classics for today.

passwords in 2026. What's the best password? How do you make up your password? Where do you get it from? I'm terrible at passwords. I always forget them. Most of my passwords are exactly the same, and I still forget what they are. But what's the best passwords 2026? Details coming up. We'll do those for you here after 4 o'clock.

0: this afternoon, we are looking for the most intelligent person listening to the radio today. Maybe that's you if you can answer this question. What has four fingers and a thumb but is not alive? What has four fingers and a thumb but is not alive? If you want to have a guest today, pick up the phone, give me a call, 01638 711 177 on the phone, WhatsApp, text, email, message through the radio station app. If you haven't got it, it's free to download at the App Store right now. 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

rocking your Saturday afternoon. We're here till 5 o'clock. Hope you're having a good Saturday wherever you are, whatever you're doing. Time to take a few minutes out of your day, sit back, relax and enjoy the halftime break songs in plural today. These are just great. Take a few minutes out of your day. De-stress, whatever you're doing. Relax and enjoy two brilliant songs on the halftime break songs today.

Now I know somebody that sings that song to me just brilliantly. So I better play that for you today. Halftime break songs, Saturday afternoon. Calling you down for a couple of tunes this afternoon. Good afternoon, it's great to have you company today.

What? Can you imagine your name being Lou Rawls? Lou Rawls. And you're driving along on Saturday afternoon. You've got this radio station playing. And you're playing that song really, really loud out of your car windows. And the policeman pulls you over for doing something that maybe you shouldn't have been doing. And wind down the window, please, sir. Right, I'm going to have to see your driving licence. What's your name? My name's Lou Rawls. Yeah, right. Of course it is. Can you imagine that? Anyway, those are the halftime break songs. Let's wind you up till 5.

words for people in 2026. Are you ready for these? These, apparently, because swear words are used for many people's passwords. You've got your swear words as your passwords. In 2026, experts who studied more than 19 billion people found that Brits were the second worst for swearing and passwords, only pipped by the Americans. The American terms for A-R-S-E, A-S-S-S, is the world's number one swear word used for internet security, with 165 million times the word A-S-S used as a password. Top of the list. Number eight. Tell me what this is. S blank blank T. 6.5 million people use that as a password. What is that? Number seven, SEX. 9.5 million use that as a password. Number six, F star star star. What could that be? 16.5 million people use that as a password. Jesus at number five. Hell's at number four. T space T. Oh, yes. 24.4 million people use that as their password. God is at number two, with 23.9 million people using that as the password. 65 million people have the words ASS as part of their passwords in 2026.

haven't worked it out already, we'll give you another chance to work that out in a few minutes. Saturday's the best time of the week, and remember, it gets better after 5 o'clock. Gotta keep listening, don't take my word for it. Stay right here. We're here to entertain you through until 5 this afternoon.

0: you're not a fan with me, no? Sure? You're doing something though, aren't you?
1: Yes.
0: You're looking incredibly suspicious in the studio there. Have a little bit of a complaint. Oh, you can't do the job you come here for.
1: Yeah.

0: more chance to guess the big question of the day today. What has four fingers and a thumb but is not alive? What has four fingers and a thumb but is not alive? Any idea? Can you work it out this afternoon? It's on the big question of the day. I've got the answer for you in half an hour if you haven't got it by then.
1: Ready for your next night out? 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

0: Tony, are you going to sell us your name?
1: Tony, you just said it.
0: Tony, would you like to sell us your name?
1: Tony.
0: Since we've played Crazy in Love, is there anybody you'd like to send your love to?
1: No.
0: Really?
1: Yes.
0: You sure?
1: Yes.
0: Is she not listening today?
1: No.
0: You sure?
1: Well, she might be.
0: So would you like to send some love?
1: No. We've been together 15 years. No.
0: To the fiancé?
1: No. I'm past saying that to her.
0: When are you... When is it going to happen?
1: I'll let you know. I'll invite you.
0: Okay.
1: Yeah, I need a DJ.
0: Don't book me, whatever you do.
1: No, I've seen your skills.

0: well so far. So I thought I'd just drag him into the show this afternoon. Tony.
1: Hello.
0: Does this belong in a shelf or in a cupboard? Hang on, let me start again. we'll start again, right? Ready?
1: Yeah.
0: Hey, it's Saturday afternoon. Does this belong in a fridge or a cupboard? Ready?
1: Yeah.
0: Tomato soup. I might as well start the whole thing again, might I? Does this belong in a fridge or a cupboard? Tomato sauce.
1: Cupboard.
0: You're saying cupboard.
1: Yeah.
0: It should be stored in the fridge. Eggs, okay. Fridge or cupboard?
1: Oh, see, I would have said fridge, but my other house says cupboard.
0: Fridge is the answer. You were right. Yes. Coffee, cupboard or fridge?
1: Cupboard.
0: Storing coffee in the fridge or freezer is a no-no. So it's got to go in the cupboard. Mayonnaise, fridge or cupboard?
1: Fridge.
0: Fridge is the right. Chocolate, cupboard or fridge?
1: Depends how hot it is outside.
0: Yeah.
1: If you're talking about now...
0: I'm just reading this, right? And sometimes I put chocolate in the fridge because it's been hot this summer.
1: Yeah.
0: But it's supposed to go in the cupboard. It's not supposed to go in the fridge because it can do something. Can dissolve the sugar.
1: Oh, fair enough.
0: Marmite, fridge or cupboard?
1: Cupboard.
0: Absolutely. Jam or Marmite? Marmalade?
1: Fridge.
0: Cupboard.
1: Oh.
0: Bread, cupboard or fridge?
1: Cupboard.
0: Cupboard is the right answer. And finally, cheese. Does it go in the fridge or the cupboard?
1: Cupboard. Cupboard, fridge.
0: You going for fridge?
1: Yeah.
0: Yay!
2: Remember this golden classic.
0: Let's do this afternoon's 4:33 Golden Classics. We take you back in time and we rewind your musical memories right now.

These are the Sutherland's 4:33 Golden Classics. We take you back in time. Where were you? What were you doing when you first heard these songs? The Saturday afternoon, 4:33 Golden Classics. Do you remember these songs?

Just rewinding your musical memories, it's like opening up your photo album of classic songs. Where were you? What were you doing when you first heard these songs? Can you remember the songs? Can you remember who sings them? Can you remember what year they're from? So we take you back, way back into time. Saturday afternoons, 4:33, Golden Classics are on. Do you remember these three songs today?

just kind of revving you up for the weekend if you happen to be going out tonight. Ah, just a great song for disco music. Still sounding cool now as it did when it came out nearly 50 years ago. Sheik's Everybody Dance, 25 to 6 to 4, Chicago. Delta Lady from, of course, Joe Cocker. Make up this afternoon's 4:33 Golden Classics. The answer on the big question is on the way. Saturday afternoon, we're here till 5.

0: fingers and a thumb but not alive. Any ideas? The answer. Question tonight. What has four fingers and a thumb that's not alive? Any guesses in the studio?
1: No.
0: What has four fingers and a thumb and is not alive?
1: I now, have no clue.
0: I can tell you it's not a Kit Kat. How many fingers has Kit Kat's got four fingers, hasn't it?
1: It has, but it hasn't got a thumb.
0: No, it hasn't got a thumb, so it couldn't be a Kit Kat, could it? No. What has four fingers and a thumb is not alive? A glove. Easy as that. As easy as that. Well done if you worked out today's big question of the day.

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So indeed we are calling America, because today is the semi-quincentennial birthday, 250 years. So to all Americans around the world that are listening to Big L, whether you're in the US or elsewhere, happy Independence Day. And a very warm welcome to you. I'm Rick Haney, coming to you from the Big L studios in Atlanta, where this week, I'm sorry, I can't take your voicemails or emails because I'm actually in Chicago. So this is a virtual me for the next hour, but we've got some music. We'll play some great American hits, as well as some of that music we know you love and adore from the U.S.

Bang a Boomerang, great album track from ABBA there on the Big L International. Of course, I said great music from the UK, and then I play a Swedish group. But that's what we do, because they were big. I mean, it was the Eurovision Song Contest in Brighton in 1974 that put them on the map. Cliff Richard, Sir Cliff Richard, of course, opened up the Big L Studios in Frinton many years ago. So let's play a track from him.

1965, it was a top 10 hit for Billy Joe Royal, down in the Boondocks in the US chart. Barely broke the top 40 in the UK, but it got a fair amount of airplay, and he had hits later on like Yo-Yo, which got to number 9. Okie dokie, as I say, unfortunately I can't take your emails, voicemail, so no competitions this week because we are in Chicago for our holiday. The girls flew up. I drove. Yes, 700 miles. Oh, man, I tell you, it's a long drive.

0: could say it broke into the top 100 in the American charts, because it did. Got to highs number 97. But in the UK, it got to number one. Long Live Love, Sandy Shaw, 1965. Rick Haney with you on the Big L International. In honour of Independence Day, the semi-quincentennial. Man, that's not easy to say, by the way. We're going to have two songs now. Don McLean and Elvis, both with American in the title.
1: Alone.

It didn't chart that well in the US. I only got to number 66, but in the UK, 1972, it did get into the top 10. One of the cartoons we used to love, Hanna-Barbera's. One of them I liked was often advertised as Boss Cat, but it really wasn't. We know this.

0: The Surf Sound, of course, the Beach Boys and California Girls on the Big L International. Rick Haney with you. Sorry I can't be live with you this weekend. As I say, we're in Chicago. Should be back with you again live next weekend. Still to come, of course, another 30 minutes of great music with little old me.
1: Oh, a plumber's van. Ah, just what I need. What's the number? 012-7384. Oh, missed it.
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10: 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Be there or be square.

All the kids today know that song. 48 years old, Village People and YMCA. And it still blows me away that primary, elementary schools can play that song and fill the dance floor. Still gets done at weddings everywhere. Just completely fills that dance floor. Wow. I played this song, about a week or so ago, and I stood in for a Friday night. And then I researched a bit more about Patty Duke. She did well with her career. Personal life, not so much, but won an Oscar. Grammys, just did well.

Little Peggy March, 1963. Everybody knows, of course, I Will Follow Him, but that wasn't a hit in the UK. This one was, and just barely broke into the top 30. It was her only hit in the UK. But I Will Follow Him, of course, was number one. And she's only 14, I think, or 13, when she took that to the top of the charts. Rick Haney with you on the Big L International this Saturday afternoon, Independence Day here in the US. Linda Ronstadt now had a beautiful voice and covered a Buddy Holly song rather well, methinks.

She was kind of a one-hit wonder in the UK charts, Raffaella Carrà and Do It Again, but was a huge superstar in her native country, Italy. And somewhere in a big box of hard drives, I have the Italian version of that song, but I'm not sure which one, so I'll have to go digging through. Supertramp, British rock band from London, always liked their breakfast in America, which, I have to say, I do like the breakfast here, scrambled eggs and nice crunchy crispy bacon.

0: Carol Bayer-Sager, 1977, top 10 hit in the UK. Didn't do that well in the US. Bette Midler is also credited as writing that song.
1: It's another wonderful weekend. Oh.
2: Another forgotten song from the vinyl graveyard.

first played in the film, it's Trad Dad that starred Helen Shapiro and Craig Douglas, but it was an album track of his, Rainbows. That's it for me. I will be out. Danny Van Dam is next. Frank Wiskin is sitting in tonight between 8 and 10 for Phil Troll. And I will be with you next Wednesday, sitting in for Phil Troll myself. But anyway, have a great Independence Day for those that celebrate. The rest of you, just stay safe. And I'll leave you with Neil Diamond and his classic song, America. We'll be out celebrating tonight in Chicago. So have a great week. Stay safe. And I'll be with you next Wednesday. But of course, stay listening to Big L 24/7 because we're with you and we're live. Probably one of the most live radio stations you know of these days. Until then, have a great week. Bye-bye, everybody.

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Time again for the Big Al Top 20 Offshore Chart Show. It's Danny Van Dam, live and lively from our studios in Antwerp, Belgium. 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I'll see you next time.

0: Gladys Knight and the Pips, and Just Walk in My Shoes. Imagine being in my shoes, you know, what would you do?
1: The best music on a Saturday night. Paul Voss on Big L International.
0: So, good evening and welcome to the show, and thank you very much, Danny Van Ham, for your top 20. Yeah, that was a great show, absolutely. Now, for the coming hour, it's my turn to entertain you and play you some great music on this Saturday evening. It's, well, it's weekend, yeah, we're going out, you know, and having a great time in the pub or in, well, the cinema maybe, or even at home, yeah, throw a party at home and make some fun. And, well, we'll make sure that you get some good music here, like this one, for example. Bob Dylan himself, and singing about Maggie's Farm.

Yeah, there is absolutely a lot of lords in the UK, and Lord Salisbury is one of them, according to Al Stewart.

0: there's an electrician. Just what I want. What's the number? 01227 39.
1: Ah!
0: Missed it.
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9: Hi, this is Phil Troll. 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
8: Yeah, Phil will be on the radio with his Radio Extravaganza, and that's immediately after this show. So make sure that you tune in, okay?

Frank Ifield and the Lovesick Blues. Now, time for a lady, a very nice lady with a great voice, Diana Warwick. And do you know the way to San Jose?

Wow, even after all those years, you know, Nat King Cole and Let There Be Love. A good suggestion. Right, the Four Seasons and a bit of Close Harmony coming your way with Dawn. Go away.

Ah, isn't that lovely? Yeah, that brings you in a romantic mood, doesn't it? And that's exactly right for the weekend, I tell you. Right, we have another guy with a great voice coming your way. I'm talking about Scott Walker, and he sings about that Montague Terrace in...

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There's no doubt about it. Anyway, yeah, we're going to play something Dutch now from Shocking Blue. Here's Mighty Joe.

0: 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I have a bit of a soft spot for hot chocolate. I really like that group. Here is a Child's Player.
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3: 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And don't hog the duvet. It's My Generation.
1: Yeah, he is on tomorrow morning, and it's live, you know, on a Sunday. Wow. While I twist and turn in my bed, he is already broadcasting, I tell you. Give him a listen. Now, the Beatles and Boys.

the Beatles, Liverpool guys. Yes, absolutely. Now, they're a little bit early, the guys from Stream. They say, na, na, na, hey, kiss them goodbye. Don't do that yet. I still have a couple of minutes, you know.

0: Hello, this is Phil T. So I'm here for the next 2 hours. Thank you very much, Paul Voss, for the last hour of great music. We've got about 12 requests, I think, tonight. And we'll be able to take some more requests from the floor in the second half of the show. We've got to beat the intro competition, which we're going to play for you in a moment. It's Big L Radio, BIGL.co.uk and BigLRadio.co.uk. Music from the 50s, 60s, 70s and 80s. Okay, let's get going then with our Beat the Intro. We'll be giving the answer about 10 minutes before we go off the air to make way for Mike Marwick. Do you know what this is?
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0: So that's the competition. I wonder if you know what it is. It sounds a bit like a church organ, doesn't it? But no, it's not. It is a pop song, and yeah, it's a good one as well.
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0: Well, a clue for you. It's a bit of a magical type of song.
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0: So, our first request in is for John and Paulette. It's Tequila from the Champs.

0: Tequila, yeah, it's a nice little drink, actually. Tequila Sunrise. Oh, yeah, that's good. Right, that was the first request then for John and Paulette. And we've got one correct entry so far in the competition from Ron in Dulwich. Well done, Ron. And I've got a few more to have a look at in a moment. So it's Phil T here. We do it every Saturday from 8 p.m. until 10. And we are repeated on Thursday mornings from 1 a.m. until 3. And we're also on Listen Again as well. So there's lots of different ways that you can have a listen to the show. We'll be back after the commercial break.
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0: yeah, very sad song there, to say the least, I think. Yeah, so it's Phil T here. Let's stop squeaking at me, you stupid thing. Let's play the competition again. We've only got two correct entries, one from Ron in Dulwich and one from Charles and Rochelle in Wanstead.
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0: So, I wonder if you know what that is.
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0: Okay, so if you're able, it's time to get up and have a dance with ABBA and the Dancing Queen. Especially for John and Paulette.

0: So a great record there from ABBA, especially for John and Paulette. Very good evening to Anita in Epsom. Yes, we're both okay, thanks, Anita. But Tara is in Trinidad at the moment, trying to sort out the funeral for her nephew. So she's going to be away for a couple of weeks. So I'm going to miss her like crazy. Anyway, Tara, I've got a couple of records coming up for you very shortly, so do stay tuned. So far, then, we've only got three competition entries, Ron, Charles and Anita. I wonder if you can add to those. Right, now, what have we got next? The last record for John and Paulette for tonight, anyway.
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0: She's Like the Wind, it's Patrick Swayze.

Patrick Swayze, our last record tonight for John and Paulette. And the next one is for my gorgeous Tara.

0: So we better do the competition again. We haven't got too many answers tonight. Frank Wisken, yeah, very good evening to you, my friend. You've got the right song, but it's not The Animals.
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0: So, Anita, yeah, thanks for your good wishes regarding our bereavement. At the moment, Tara is in Trinidad, and she went to the airport in London, Heathrow, yesterday, and she left on a jet plane. So that's what we're going to play now, leaving on a jet plane. But she's already there now. Oh, I'm going to miss you. 1967. So this one's especially for you, Tara. Peter, Paul and Mary.

0: So that's Peter, Paul and Mary, and leaving on a jet plane, rather appropriate, as Tara had a very long journey, but I'm pleased to say she's there safe. So Tara, I hope you're enjoying the show, and I look forward to seeing you in a couple of weeks when you come back. Can't wait. Oh yeah, well, the next one is for you as well, Tara, but we're going to play the beat the intro first. So far we've only got Charles in Wanstead, Ron in Dulwich, and Anita in Epsom with the correct answers, and Frank's got the right song. So a clue for you, Frank. Well, he was in the Animals at one time, but then he formed his own group back in 1966. So I don't know if that gives you any clues there, Frank. Anyway, I do hope you're well. I haven't heard from you for ages. Let's play the competition again then.
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0: Yeah, that's me.
1: Now, Phil Troll will play you a track you probably haven't heard for quite a long time.
0: Okay, so the next one requested by Tyra, and it's The Only Way Is Up. Well, yeah, I think I'll agree with that regarding our relationship. We're doing fine, but I'm missing you. I'm getting lonelier in the studio, Tyra. It's so lovely having you in the studio with me. I'll look forward to when you come back and we can do it all again. In the meantime, here's The Only Way Is Up then, especially for Tyra, and this is by Yaz, and it's from 1988.

0: So Tara requested that one by Yaz, The Only Way Is Up. Okay, so Tara, I've got another record for you, and it'll be coming up after these.
1: We'll be back after the commercial break.
2: Oh, a plumber's van. Ah, just what I need. What's the number? 0127384. Oh, missed it.
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0: So, Tara requested that last record, but I'm going to play this one now for Tara, and this one's by the Beatles.

0: Yeah, a request. Don't ring me tonight, anybody, because I've got to get to bed when I get when I finish the show, because I've got to be up at 5 o'clock in the morning for hospital. I'm going to have an MRI scan tomorrow at Clacton, and so I have to be up at 5 o'clock in the morning. So I won't be answering the phone tonight, okay? If anybody rings up, you'll get a lot of rings and no answer.
1: 1964.
0: Oh, no, that's not right. Not 1954. Oh, well, it's 1964, actually. Anyway, let's play this one. It's from me, Tara, to you. Da-da-da.

0: the Beatles, especially for Tara, from me to you. It's time now for our commercials.
1: We'll be back after the commercial break.
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4: Well, I've got a rather strange email coming from Nick Williams. It just says one word, Mark. And that's all it says. So I think you'll have to do that email again there, Nick, because it didn't come out properly. Just says Mark, that's it. So I don't know whether you wanted a competition or whether you wanted a request or what, but perhaps you can let me know. So we're moving from 64 back to 1954. It's Shaboom Shaboom, the Crew Cuts.

So we got a couple of records coming up for Ron in Dulwich this time. Ron, so I hope you enjoyed them. First of all, we've got Mike Oldfield, and then we've got ABBA.

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But I like more than all of these to be on horseback.

like thunder, and I like rain, and open fires with roaring flames. But if the thunder's in my brain, I'd like to be on horseback. Some like the city, some the noise. Some make chaos, and others toys. If I was to have the choice, I'd rather be on horseback.

Some find it strange to be here, on this small planet, in who knows where. 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Some are short, and others tall. Some hit their heads against a wall. But it doesn't really matter at all, when you happen to be on horseback.

0: So that was especially for Ron in Dulwich. I hope that you enjoyed that one. Yeah, so it's Big L and it's Phil T here from now until 10 o'clock this evening.
1: We play the best oldies.

0: best oldies. 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The best oldies. All the time.
1: Miguel. So we got one for Bernie and Pearlie next.
2: TGIF. Thank goodness it's fun with Mick.
1: So, a few clues for the competition. The song is all about someone who's got a magic wand, okay? And the name of the

So that was especially for Bernie and Pearlie. Anyone Who Had a Heart, that was the lovely Cilla Black, of course, going back to 1964. So, Anita, yes, I did mention you, and yes, you have got the competition right. We got Ron in Dulwich, we got Charles in Wanstead, Anita in Epsom, Frank's got the right song, Claire in Nottingham, yes, you've got it right as well. And then, and we've got a bit of a mystery one that's coming from Nick Williams, and he just says the word Mark. Well, if that was your competition entry, it's not Mark, okay? Right, so we are going to carry on now with the Fine Cannibals. So I better keep away from them. I don't want to get eaten. And it's one entitled She Drives Me Crazy from Fine Young Cannibals.

That's the fine Young Cannibals with She Drives Me Crazy. Okay, so we're coming to the end of part one of the show. So to take us into the next half, here's the Tijuana Brass with Flamingo.

0: Welcome back to part two of the extravaganza with Phil T.
1: 1954.
0: So we're back to 1954. That's the year when both Tara and myself were born, because Tara's 6 months older than me, but people tell me she doesn't look older than 60, so I'm sure that's right. Oh yeah, she's a cracker. Right, Tara, I hope you're enjoying the show. Right, Finger of Suspicion. This is the next one then. It's by Dickie Valentine.

0: That's Dickie Valentine with A Finger of Suspicion. Back to 1954 for that one.
1: We'll be back after the commercial break.
2: This is Keith Mardell inviting you to join me here on Big Al International this Sunday evening between 6pm and 8pm UK time. We'll relive some musical memories, have some flashback favourites, and one or two guilty pleasures along the way. So that's this Sunday, 6pm till 8pm. I hope you can join me. Let's make it a date, and don't be late.
3: 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And, of course, we'll do Who Said That? And in the last hour, we'll just mellow it down a bit and have some random lyrics. 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
0: Okay, so shall we take a trip on the Northern Line on the Tube?
6: Yes, sir, boy.
0: Well, I think we ought to with this next record then from the New Vauxhall Band, and this one's called Finchley Central.

0: Oh, rather a sad tale. So she didn't turn up. Oh, that's a bit sad, isn't it? Right, we're going to do that competition again, as we haven't got that many answers tonight. I wonder if you know what this one is.
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0: So a few clues then. Well, he was in The Animals at one time, but then he formed his own band way back in 1966, and he sung a song, and whilst he was singing it, I think he must have had a magic wand. Okay, so that's a few clues for you, and we'll be giving the answers around about 10 to 10 this evening before we make way for Mike Marwick's Rock and Roll Show. Talking about shows, well, he's on at 10 o'clock until midnight. Then we've got Kev Reed for an hour. Not too sure what happens after that. I might be a few repeat shows. Then at 8 o'clock tomorrow morning, we've got Gary Jackson with the 60s show. 10 o'clock, I believe Steve and Susie are back with their special show, which we're so pleased to have them back. And hope you're both well and settling down in your new abode.
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0: Not too sure what's happening at lunchtime. Not sure if Frank is on or not. But then at 3 o'clock, it's Simon Davis till 6. Keith Mardell till 8. Then it's the happy hour, I think, until 9. And 9 o'clock, it's Flip Miller with 3 hours of fun and frolics.
4: 1977!
0: And lots of interactive stuff. 5 o'clock in the morning, and this is Godley and Cream. If you've got any requests, do let me know. Studio@bigl.co.uk or the usual phone number.

0: Yeah, I've not heard that one before. 5 o'clock in the morning. Well, it's quite appropriate because I've got to be up at 5 o'clock in the morning tomorrow. So I'm going to get my head down as soon as I finish this show because I've got to be up. I'm having an MRI scan tomorrow because I've got sciatica and I keep getting lots of pain and they're trying to work out what's wrong, if there's anything else wrong. So I'm hoping there's nothing else wrong, but, you know, best to get checked out, don't you think? So, yeah, I'll be going to Clacton-on-Sea tomorrow. And I've got to be ready by about 6:45 in the morning. So, oh, blimey. Yeah, let's play that competition again. A very good evening to John in Derbyshire, who wants to hear the competition again. Here it is.
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0: Right, so let me see. What have we got next then? Yeah, we've had 5 o'clock in the morning. Next, we've got some music. Yeah, we got some music. And this one is called First Time by Robin Beck. Let's play that one for you now.

0: That's Robin Beck. And one entitled First Time. Just had an email come in from Frank to say that he's not doing Sundays now. Okay, fair enough, Frank. I shall miss you, actually, because I enjoyed your Sunday shows. But I'm sure you've got more important things to deal with, haven't you? Family comes first always, doesn't it? Right, so I'm not too sure who's going to be on, but I'm sure somebody will be. That's tomorrow from 12 o'clock until 2. So we've got some commercials for you.
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0: So we'll be giving the competition answers right about 10 to 10 this evening. Haven't had too many answers this evening. Wonder if you know what it is.
10: 1957.
0: So we're moving on then to Flatfoot Sam by Tommy Blake.

0: Flatfoot Sam. I don't think I've heard that one before, actually. So it's Big L Radio International. I'd like to say hi to Sherry and also Richard over there in Trinidad. And a little message for you. Can you look after my sweetheart? Because she's going to be there for a couple of weeks, sorting out all the funeral and everything. So, yeah, anyway, love to you all out there. And I hope everything goes as smoothly as funerals can be. I know it's not a good occasion, isn't it? But they have to be done, don't they?
1: Going back in time on the time machine. This is a flashback.
0: Anyway, I look forward to your return, Tara, and I can't wait. Yeah. Fall number one, then. This is Brenda Lee, and we're going all the way back now.

Okay, so let me have a look then. We've got a request for John in Derbyshire, and I've found it just in time. This one is Senses Working Overtime from XTC. I've never heard this one before, John.

0: Yes, well, I hope you enjoyed that more than I did, John. That's all I can say.
1: We'll be back after the commercial break.
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0: We're going to go back to
5: 1977
0: and hear a record from the Floaters called Float On. And it reminds me of the spoof version that the Baron Knights made. And they say on there, "My name is Larry and I don't like girls." Oh dear, very funny. Yeah, the Baron Knights, I've seen them play many, many times, of course. And I actually played with them in a gig once. We were the support band going way back in the 60s. I was only a teenager at the time. But yeah, we had a pleasure of meeting them in the dressing room and having a bit of a chit chat. And since then, I've seen them play loads of times, mostly at Great Yarmouth. But yeah, so let's hear, anyway, the Floaters and their version of the song, which of course was a big hit. It's called Float On. And it's not about Larry.
6: 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Now I like a woman who loves her freedom. And I like a woman who can...

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0: So that was Food for Thought, Smokey Robinson. Sounds a bit different than what he normally does. Right, so that was the competition for the very last time, and we're giving the answers in about 6 or 7 minutes' time. So let me see, what are we going to do next? Oh, yeah, let's tell you all who you are.

0: with Big Gail.
1: Yes, that's what you are, a winner with Big L Radio International. Hope you're enjoying the show. Don't forget, I'll be doing the Motown show on Monday from 9 p.m. until 10. So if you'd like any requests for that in advance, you can get in touch with me and I'll give you a different address at the end of the show. Don't send it to studio because I log out of that when I go off the air. I'm only on it when I'm actually live, okay? So I'll give you a different address where you can catch me at any other time except for when I'm live. All right, so the next record then, it's called Share by Frankie Lymon and the Teenagers, and it's from

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1: 1964.
0: With Ricky Nelson and For You. And the competition results will be coming up after this.

So we're staying in the 60s for the next one. We're going to do the competition results. So we had a correct entry from Ron in Dulwich. Also, Charles and Rochelle in Wanstead. Also, we had Anita in Epsom. And Frank got the right song, but not the right version. Claire in Nottingham also got it right. And Cousin Margaret came in to say hello and wish me well for tomorrow's appointment at the hospital. Thank you, Margaret. Hope you're well, and hi to you as well, Ken. So, competition then. It was Alan Prysett with I Put a Spell on You.

Yeah, great memories there of Radio Caroline, of course, when they got their new 50,000 watt transmitter. And wow, it was so strong in Good Maze. It was as strong as Radio 1 was at the time. So that was amazing. Wonderful, wonderful, wonderful music here on Big L.

0: Okay, so the next record comes from
1: 1971.
0: And if it had been around in 1966, I think Radio Caroline would have played it, because the name of the song is For God's Sake, Give More Power to the People. Or More Power to the Transmitter, I think. It's the Twilights.

Okay, so we've got to cut that one out because it's time to go. And we're going to finish up with an instrumental from Andrew Gold. This one's called Genevieve. I think that's how it's pronounced. Anyway, Andrew Gold is taking us out tonight. So I'll be back on Monday, 9 p.m. until 10. Phil at bigl.co.uk if you'd like any advance requests. PHIL at bigl.co.uk. So till Monday, if you can join me, ta-ra, and I hope to see you soon if you can't. Take care, God bless, and most of all, love and peace to you all. Bye-bye. Coming up next is Mike Marwick.

0: there from Phil Spector, of course, the Runouts, the song called Do I Love You. And before that, Richard Ford, you suggested a great song from Dolly Parton, which I'd never heard before. What a great rock and roll though, a song called The Love You Gave. Fabulous. Don't know what year it came out. It sounds like it was very early 60s, though. It was pretty good, too. It's Rock and Roll Saturday. I've been rummaging around in the attic today. Came across one or two rather good ones.
1: What should I write?
0: Including this one.

fabulous Bo Diddley, of course, and that's from a CD called Bo Diddley, Bo's Blues, this track called Blues Blues. We're going to play another track from that CD. I'd love to play two, but I think we'll only get one in tonight. One more track anyway. Play that at hour number two. So many great songs on it. Which one to play, eh? Who did we have before that? We had the Ronettes before that, and we had the Ronettes, Do I Love You, fabulous song. As is this one, the very first 45 which I bought back in 1959, wore it out so much that I had to go out and buy a second copy of it.

fabulous song from Fats Domino, of course. Walking to New Orleans. And before that, the very first 45 I bought back in 1959, same day the record player arrived, played it to death, had to go out and buy a second copy. It was so well worn. Emmy LaFord and the Checkmates, what do you want to make those eyes at me for? It's Rock and Roll Saturday, saying hi to a couple of Rock and Roll regulars, and they've been listening a long, long time, as this email proves the point. Saying hi to Tommy and Sarah in Cumberland, old nice to hear from you, saying thanks for the mention and playing our song last week. We have two guests for dinner tonight. And, of course, to listen to your show. Excellent stuff. Our granddaughter, Iona, and our aunt, Maureen, are gracing us with their presence. To give them a few memories of a number of your past shows, how about Splish Splash from Bobby Darin, which he used to share when she was bathed along a few of her cousins, young cousins. Wow, these are the days, eh? Embarrassing, you know. I don't know. Anyway, nice to have you listening to the programme, Iona and Maureen. Hope you are going to enjoy this one. This, of course, is Bobby Darin and Splish Splash.

0: great songs from the Shirelles. A song called Mama Said. Oh, before that, a bit of a splashy and splashing with Bobby Darin from 1959 and the track called Splish Splash.
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lyrics on that one. Quails and trails, all sorts of interesting things to rhyme in there. That's Everly Brothers, of course, and Bird Dog. And the song before that was Sanford Clark and

lot of people associate that song with Elvis Presley, of course, but it was, of course, recorded many years earlier before that by Arthur Big Boy Crudup, and that's sweet. Playing it here on Rock and Roll Saturday. Nice to hear this old original rock and roll tracks. How about this one from Eddie Cochran?

0: dear. Some of the girl groups of the 60s, some beautiful songs they had out in the 60s. 1963 that came out, Popsicles and Icicles. Now then, how about this?
1: Flashback, baby, to the golden age. Kick off your shoes and let the music

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And number two, if you can remember what it was, I'm sure you will.

first one from Elvis tonight. The song called Mystery Train. What a great version of it is, too. It's Rock and Roll Saturday. Nice to get some suggestions coming in tonight. Keep them coming to Rock and Roll Saturday at Gmail. It's Rock and Roll Saturday at gmail.com. Or if you come in via the Facebook page, it's Rock and Roll Saturday with Rock apostrophe N apostrophe Roll Saturday. I'll get it right one of these days. Saying hi to Morag Keith. Nice to hear from you. Normally in Botiv Garden, but tonight walking on the beach up in Lossiemouth. There for a few days. Wake, nice place to go for a few days break. Anyway, walking on the beach and enjoying the programme. I hope you're not getting the bad weather up there. I hope you're having a super time. But just in case you're not, we'll play this one for you, the Ronettes, and Walking in the Rain.

Sure, we'll stop soon. Anyway, he'll be having a great time up in Lossiemouth. Ronette's, of course, walking in the rain. Saying hi to Tommy and Sarah in Cumbernauld. Nice to hear from you. Great suggestion from you this week. Let's play it. Buddy Holly and Valley of Tears.

0: almost guarantee there's a lot of people singing along to that one. I certainly do. Used to be a folk song at one time, wasn't it? The Stoop John B. Oh, we'll sing along to that Beach Boys one. That's them. And the Stoop John B, as I say. And before that, who did we have before that? We had one from Walking in the Rain from the Ronettes. Losing track of what we're playing in the programme. 1 hour down already.
1: And now, ladies and gentlemen, another hour of fabulous flashbacks.
0: Another hour still to come. Flashbacks.

super song. Chuck Wood, nice bit of sort of disco come soul, I suppose, isn't it? The one called 7 Days Is Too Long. Before that, it was Brenda Lee, Weep No More, My Baby. Rock and Roll Saturday. Hope you're enjoying the mix of music. Got some interesting stuff coming your way. I'm including one from Chuck Berry. Let's have this one.

That's rather good, isn't it? That's the Eternals and Babalu's Wedding Day, described on Wikipedia as an obscure 1959 doo-wop song. It was actually requested about 5 years ago on this programme. I had to go out and track it down, and I thought that's rather good. Anyway, The Eternals, as I say, 1959, Babalu's Wedding Day. Chuck Berry before that, 1964, and No Particular Place to Go. Here's a UK rock and roller, a guy called Bo Walton.

old itchy-twitchy feeling. Your arms and legs are flapping like a hound on off a yap, and you're rocking and rolling. Bobby Hendrix, itchy-twitchy feeling. And before that, excellent UK rock and roller, Bo Walton, very talented guy, and some great songs he has recorded over the years, including the one there called Too Much. Absolutely love it. Rock and Roll Saturday. What are we going to play next? I know, bit of Motown, bit of soul. I like that.

That's super. Lovely song there. That is Chris Montez, if you haven't heard that, taken from an album which was loaned to me. I think it was Tommy, I think, who let me the copy of that to keep a copy for playing on the radio. Good song too. All you had to do was tell me. Lovely song. Before that was, of course, Otis Redding and Mr. Pitiful. Now then, the Exciters.

choice to play original versions of a song. In that case, what's of course the Exciters and Doo Wah Diddy Diddy. Copied or recorded by Manfred Mann, I should say, a few years later, but the original and best version by the Exciters. Doo Wah Diddy Diddy. Now then, saying hi to Colin Joyce for getting in touch, keeping me right on the reverse side of the song by Brenda Lee. A side was Sweet Nothings, the B side we played earlier on. I'll tell you about it afterwards.

0: Fantastic strip key style of Floyd Kramer and his version of Last Date. And as I was saying, the song by Brenda Lee, A-side, was of course Sweet Nothings, the B-side, Weep No More My Baby. And many thanks to Colin Joyce for keeping me right on that one.
1: It's rock and roll.

0: lovely song, isn't it? That's the Five Saturns and a song called In the Still of the Night, Floyd Kramer and A Last Date. How are we doing out there? Getting one or two people getting in touch with suggestions now, which is always nice to get suggestions. If I haven't got them this week, I'll definitely find them for next week. Here's one which I did manage to find tonight.
1: It's party time! Get

her name by now. Good song though. Steve Edmonds, who I saw a couple of times. Always good. Love to see him again. Chubby Checker before that, and Pony Time. Now then, I've got one Elvis Presley 45 to play. I dug up a couple of old Elvis singles from up in the attic. Well, tell you what, I wasn't quite sure which side to play on this one. I'll tell you what I'm going to do. I'm going to play them both between now and the end of the programme. They're both very different. This is the B-side.

About Cars, the Beach Boys, of course. 409, that one came out back in 1963. Before that, Elvis Presley and one called Feel So Bad. Now then, promised you a second track from Bo Diddley. How about this one? A song which he actually wrote. I always thought it was Creedence Clearwater Revival, but it's not. It was written by Mr. McDaniel himself. A song called Before You Accuse Me.

Corey's there on a song called Runaway. Before that, it was, of course, I'm going to say Bo Diddley. It is Bo Diddley. It was Bo Diddley. And the song called Before You Accuse Me.

some super songs, didn't he? John D. Loudermilk. And the song called Language of Love. Before that, it was, of course, the Shangri-Las and Out in the Streets. And that's it for Rock and Roll Saturday. Hope you've enjoyed the last couple of hours. Back again, same station, same time next week. Hope you can join me then. Just for a change, I'm going to leave you something slightly different. These are the Fireballs and Quite a Party. Have a great week.

0: That's Lulu. I'm In Love Again, her latest single, and this week's Road Roller on Big L International.
1: A very good morning to you. This is Kev Reid on Big L International this Sunday morning. So my thanks to Mike Marwick for the last couple of hours. He's had you spinning on your heels with a great couple of hours of rock and roll songs. And now we'll get you smooching with an hour of love songs on Big L.